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10: We have a chance of showers this evening with the risk of a thunderstorm, the overnight low 18. More showers tomorrow afternoon, the high 27, clear and 11 overnight Friday, sunny and 25 on Saturday.
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crazy. 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
2: We have a chance of showers this evening with the risk of a thunderstorm, the overnight low 18. More showers tomorrow afternoon, the high 27, clear and 11 overnight Friday, sunny and 25 on Saturday.
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6: We have a chance of showers this evening with the risk of a thunderstorm, the overnight low 18. More showers tomorrow afternoon, the high 27, clear and 11 overnight Friday, sunny and 25 on Saturday.
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1: 98.1. 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It will be cheaper, and it will be even colder. 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Beer sold in convenience stores may be somewhat more convenient for some Ontarians, but that beer won't be any cheaper, and it won't actually be any colder, of course. It's true that it will be just as impairing to drivers and that you should still plan ahead and always drive sober. 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
3: We have a chance of showers this evening with the risk of a thunderstorm, the overnight low 18. More showers tomorrow afternoon, the high 27, clear and 11 overnight Friday, sunny and 25 on Saturday.
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4: We have a chance of showers this evening with the risk of a thunderstorm, the overnight low 18. More showers tomorrow afternoon, the high 27, clear and 11 overnight Friday, sunny and 25 on Saturday.
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2: We have a chance of showers this evening with the risk of a thunderstorm, the overnight low 18. More showers tomorrow afternoon, the high 27, clear and 11 overnight Friday, sunny and 25 on Saturday.
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1: We have a chance of showers this evening with the risk of a thunderstorm, the overnight low 18. More showers tomorrow afternoon, the high 27. Clear and 11 overnight Friday, sunny and 25 on Saturday.
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0: lawyers make us tell you. 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
1: Hey, it's BMAC with Made and Played in Canada. Really excited right now. We're rocking this out of Kelowna, BC, and it is a privilege right now. This is the very first artist that we are talking to in Kelowna. With Made and Played, we have Caveman Casanova from the North Shoe Shop. 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
2: Hey, how's it going, Brian Mack? Happy to be here, brother.
1: It's so good to see you. Last time I saw you, I can't even believe it was almost 3 years ago on stage where you were one of the openers for Chaos, one of the greatest Canadian hip-hop artists ever.
2: Yeah, shout out the Crab in the Bucket Man himself, Chaos from Toronto. What a legend.
1: And Robbie G, of course, putting that show together. Another legend in his own right who's touring all over Canada still. He's doing lots of stuff outside of Canada. But, I mean, you were on this list, and that was the first time I was able to see you and your music, your hip-hop, stuff that you've created yourself on stage. And I got to say, I was freaking blown away.
2: Hey, thank you, man. I've been putting in a lot of that hard work lately, so I appreciate it.
1: Yeah, like it's like nonstop hustle. I see guys like you and Robbie G. You guys are constantly promoting. You're constantly doing stuff. What is it that drives you to continue to every day wake up and want to make a difference in your music?
2: I've always loved music. I've always loved performing. Since I was a young age, I've always rocked karaoke, stuff like that, and I've won contests back in the day, and hip-hop just always resonated where I'm from. I grew up in northern Manitoba, but I reside out in the North Shoe Shop now. Been out in BC for about 4 years now. Hip-hop music always just resonated to me. I skateboarded for 15 years, so it just kind of came hand in hand, and I just love performing. I love making people bounce around, man. That's my favorite part of music, is just making people lose reality for like 15, 20 seconds with me. That's like my favorite part of it, just doing music. And just, I don't know, getting on everybody's level and just finding people that are like you. I really appreciate people that just listen to my music and support me. So, yeah.
1: Well, it's like really good music too, so hey, it's easy to support. I think that was one of the things that stood out, is just listening to your lyrics and how you spit them, and like how like you really commanded the audience, and you know, like being an opener for a bigger lineup.
2: Yeah,
1: that's cool to be able to go out there and to like really make your mark to the point where like I'm like, hey, we need to talk again about this, and we did a few years back.
2: Yeah,
1: but now that we're here with Made and Played in Canada, we have this new way that we can showcase independent Canadian artists, and now you're one of them.
2: Yes. Yes, absolutely. And thank you for putting me on that, by the way, Mr. Mack.
1: No, tell us, like, when you signed up at maidenplayedincanada.ca, tell us about how long the process took and what the steps were to get you to this point.
2: Honestly, it did not take too long. As long as you're, like, fairly organized, you could get it done in, like, 20, 30 minutes, to be honest with you. Yeah, it didn't take me long at all just to set everything up. And as long as you have, like, say you have an EPK and you have bios and stuff made about yourself, you could just put that on there real quick. It was actually a really, really quick process. So,
1: yeah.
2: And this was the way to get on the radio for me. So, I appreciate it, you know? Everybody else who's a Canadian artist, like, if you're trying to get on the radio, man, go check that out.
1: Yeah, you were up online less than 24 hours after you submitted your music.
2: Yeah, and I actually would have been quicker, but Wi-Fi was bad, so...

0: That's awesome.
1: Yeah.
2: What should people know about Caveman Casanova?
1: I grew up in northern Manitoba. When I was about 25 years old, I moved out west here. And my first actual big show was Drew the Damager out in Vernon.
0: Wow.
1: Shout out Robbie G for putting me on that. And then as soon as that show happened, it was just like show after show after show. Just steady on the grind, steady putting in new work, dropping videos like crazy.
2: Yeah, you really are. You're hustling nonstop.
1: And hustling. Even after this, I'm heading to the studio. So BC's got tons of amazing artists. You know, if you want to hear underground rap music, check out BC.
2: So what are you promoting right now?
1: I'm actually working on an album right now. It's called the Caveman EP. It's called the Waterfall album. So where you drop a bunch of singles in a row and then you release the album all together. So you almost re-release it after all the singles are out. I got one more song to release and then the EP comes out. But I just dropped a song, probably one of my most diverse, vulnerable songs that I've created. I usually stick into the boom bap range, but this is more real talk stuff. It's called Ghost, and we ended up filming it out in North Surrey in Vancouver. The song's been doing pretty well. We're almost at 2,500 plays in like 2.5 days on YouTube, and it's slowly popping off. So shout out everybody who's like supporting and sharing and all that good stuff. Check out the song. It's called Ghost. It's on Made and Played as well.
2: So make sure you go check that out, as you can hear it there. Plus, you'll have the links up on K-Man Casanova's profile on Made and Played in Canada.ca. So make sure you check that one out. What's the best way people can follow Caveman Casanova?
1: Honestly, I usually answer back on Instagram mostly, but I have a website. You can go to cavemancasanova.ca.
2: Amazing.
1: You can find my merch, all my upcoming events on there, my latest music videos, and I'm on all major platforms.
2: Kaylin Jessup, aka Caveman Casanova, spending some time with us. 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Okay, let's introduce the new single.
1: So yeah, this song is basically, it's almost like a breakup style song. I wrote it when I was going through some stuff.
2: We're going to hit the emotions on this one?
1: Yeah, it's a little bit of an emotional song. I think a lot of people are going to relate to it if they're going through some type of breakup issues or some drama with their spouse. It's more of a serious type of song. I just want people to feel it in their feels when they listen to this song. And I don't make a lot of songs like this, but I hope it really resonates to everybody. This is Ghost by Caveman Casanova.

0: cuddle from these thorns. She just trying to go and hide them horns. Pushing through all them storms, I'll be asking what you fighting for.
1: Oh no,
0: wishing I was never born. We could talk about it in the morning.
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Oh yeah, on Moose FM.

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1: Thanks for being the designated driver. 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
1: Good morning, I'm Dennis J. Puska. Just over $1.9 million from the province is going this year to infrastructure renewal at the 33-year-old Timmins and District Hospital. President and CEO Mike Baker says at the top of the list of that money will go to was $500,000 to new chillers for the air conditioning system. He says the third and fourth floors have been extremely hot in the weather we've been experiencing. There are other items it will address.
2: We have investments in medical gas, so the gas that we use for our patient care as well. That's about $350,000. There's more money, and about $250,000 is going to go to ventilation systems.
1: The money was announced at the hospital by Timmins MPP George Perry. He also said TADH will get an increase in its provincial portion of its budget this year of $4.2 million. Changes to auto insurance plans for Ontarians are now in effect. Many benefits that were once mandatory are now optional, except for medical, rehabilitation, and attendant care. If your policy automatically renews, rate.ca says you'll retain your current benefits unless you opt out in writing, but new policies will only include mandatory minimums by default. The company says opting out of accident benefits saves a few dollars a month, but exposes drivers to major financial risks and costly out-of-pocket expenses. It adds self-employed workers, students, retirees, and low-income earners face higher risks if they opt out, as they often lack alternative safety nets. Some of the optional benefits now include income, non-earner, and caregiver, and death and funeral benefits. Alberta and the federal government have presented a plan for a new pipeline to the West Coast. Announced yesterday evening, it would build along the southern route of the BC's coast and backed by Trans Mountain and Pembina Pipeline. Prime Minister Mark Carney says the plan will be referred to as a federal major projects office for potential fast-tracking. Before the announcement, Carney was in Vancouver earlier in the day announcing an agreement between Ottawa and BC that included support for major projects in the province. The deal said while BC doesn't seek a new pipeline, it would participate in good faith with necessary routing and permitting discussions. For these stories and more, go to MyCochranNow.com.
3: Mix of sun and cloud with a chance of showers later in the day, high 26, low 14. Sunny tomorrow, high 26. Sunny for Sunday, high 27.
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0: Lover Boy, working for the weekend, Moose FM. Good morning, I'm Tim Rout. Welcome to Friday. Isn't everyone doing that, man? Working for the day off. Now, I get it. Maybe you're one of those who has to work on the weekend, but eventually you're going to get some time off, right? And downtime can be a real driver. I mean, hey, dude, the grass doesn't mow itself, right? Got any plans? If you do, let's hear about them. 272-6467.
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0: Eurythmics, here comes the rain again, Moose FM. Good morning, I'm Tim, 272-6467 to call or text. And the Cochrane Food Bank have a little something they want to share with you. Their seasoned to share fruit salad cups will be available on Tuesday, July the 7th at 1 p.m. 1300 hours, as they say, sponsored by the Royal Canadian Legion. So if you're in the Cochrane area at that time, drop by the Legion for a nice little snack, 151 6th Avenue. And everybody's welcome. Incredible music on the way, including Big Wreck, next.
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0: Mix of sun and cloud with a chance of showers later in the day, high 26, low 14. Sunny tomorrow, high 26. Sunny for Sunday, high 27.
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4: Hey, it's BMAG with Made and Played in Canada. Really excited right now. We're rocking this out of Kelowna, BC, and it is a privilege right now. This is the very first artist that we are talking to in Kelowna. With Made and Played, we have Caveman Casanova from the North Shoe Shop. Welcome to the show.
5: Hey, how's it going, Brian Mack? Happy to be here, brother.
4: It's so good to see you. Last time I saw you, I can't even believe it was almost 3 years ago on stage where you were one of the openers for Chaos, one of the greatest Canadian hip-hop artists ever.
5: Yeah, shout out the Crab in the Bucket Man himself, Chaos from Toronto. What a legend.
4: And Robbie G, of course, putting that show together. Another legend in his own right, who's touring all over Canada still. He's doing lots of stuff outside of Canada. But, I mean, you were on this list, and that was the first time I was able to see you and your music, your hip-hop, stuff that you've created yourself on stage. And I gotta say, I was freaking blown away.
5: Hey, thank you, man. I've been putting in a lot of that hard work lately, yeah, so I appreciate it.
4: Yeah, like it's like nonstop hustle. I see guys like you and Robbie G, you guys are constantly promoting, you're constantly doing stuff. What is it that drives you to continue to every day wake up and want to make a difference in your music?
5: I've always loved music. I've always loved performing. Since I was a young age, I've always rocked karaoke, stuff like that, and I've won contests back in the day, and hip-hop just always resonated where I'm from. I grew up in northern Manitoba, but I reside out in the North Shoe Shop now. Been out in BC for about 4 years now. Hip-hop music always just resonated to me. I skateboarded for 15 years, so it just kind of came hand in hand, and I just love performing. I love making people bounce around, man. That's my favorite part of music, is just making people lose reality for like 15, 20 seconds with me. That's like my favorite part of it, just doing music. And just, I don't know, getting on everybody's level and just finding people that are like you. I really appreciate people that just listen to my music and support me. So, yeah.
4: Well, it's like really good music too, so hey, it's easy to support. I think that was one of the things that stood out, is just listening to your lyrics and how you spit them, and like how like you really commanded the audience. And you know, like
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7: Good morning, I'm Dennis J. Puska. Just over $1.9 million from the province is going this year to infrastructure renewal at the 33-year-old Timmins and District Hospital. President and CEO Mike Baker says at the top of the list of that money will go to was $500,000 to new chillers for the air conditioning system. He says the third and fourth floors have been extremely hot in the weather we've been experiencing. There are other items it will.

0: address.
1: We have investments in medical gas, so the gas that we use for patient care as well. That's about $350,000. There's more money, about $250,000 is going to go to ventilation systems.
0: The money was announced at the hospital by Timmins MPP George Perry. He also said TADH will get an increase in its provincial portion of its budget this year of $4.2 million. Changes to auto insurance plans for Ontarians are now in effect. Many benefits that were once mandatory are now optional, except for medical, rehabilitation, and attendant care. If your policy automatically renews, rate.ca says you'll retain your current benefits unless you opt out in writing, but new policies will only include mandatory minimums by default. The company says opting out of accident benefits saves a few dollars a month, but exposes drivers to major financial risks and costly out-of-pocket expenses. It adds self-employed workers, students, retirees, and low-income earners face higher risks if they opt out, as they often lack alternative safety nets. Some of the optional benefits now include income, non-earner, and caregiver, and death and funeral benefits. Alberta and the federal government have presented a plan for a new pipeline to the West Coast. Announced yesterday evening, it would build along the southern route of the BC's coast and backed by Trans Mountain and Pembina Pipeline. Prime Minister Mark Carney says the plan will be referred to as a federal major projects office for potential fast-tracking. Before the announcement, Carney was in Vancouver earlier in the day announcing an agreement between Ottawa and BC that included support for major projects in the province. The deal said while BC doesn't seek a new pipeline, it would participate in good faith with necessary routing and permitting discussions. For these stories and more, go to mycochranenow.com.
2: Mix of sun and cloud with a chance of showers later in the day, high 26, low 14. Sunny tomorrow, high 26. Sunny for Sunday, high 27.

0: 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Trisha writes, "Hi, Tim. Nice show. Love the music. Can you please explain why I hear you all afternoon, but when I stop by, no one's ever there?" 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You're hearing Dean Tripp. He's our afternoon host. 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

0: Motley Crue, Girls, Girls, Girls, Moose, and Fam. You know, every day at 10 past 8, we pause for a moment to chuckle. The dad joke. Often a very bad dad joke, but the vast majority of them come from you, and some of them can be kind of cool. Okay, so maybe you won't grin. Maybe you'll just groan, but who cares, man? The dad joke at 10 past 8, go ahead and shoot me one, 272-6467. To text, or if you can deliver it cleanly, phone it in. Mix of sun and cloud with a chance of showers later in the day, high 26, low 14. Sunny tomorrow, high 26. Sunny for Sunday, high 27.
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1: Good morning, I'm Dennis J. Puska. Just over $1.9 million from the province is going this year to infrastructure renewal at the 33-year-old Timmins and District Hospital. President and CEO Mike Baker says at the top of the list of that money will go to was $500,000 to new chillers for the air conditioning system. He says the third and fourth floors have been extremely hot in the weather we've been experiencing. There are other items it will address.
2: We have investments in medical gas, so the gas that we use for patient care as well. That's about $350,000. There's more money, about $250,000 is going to go to ventilation systems.
1: The money was announced at the hospital by Timmins MPP George Perry. He also said TADH will get an increase in its provincial portion of its budget this year of $4.2 million. Changes to auto insurance plans for Ontarians are now in effect. Many benefits that were once mandatory are now optional, except for medical, rehabilitation, and attendant care. If your policy automatically renews, rate.ca says you'll retain your current benefits unless you opt out in writing, but new policies will only include mandatory minimums by default. The company says opting out of accident benefits saves a few dollars a month, but exposes drivers to major financial risks and costly out-of-pocket expenses. It adds self-employed workers, students, retirees, and low-income earners face higher risks if they opt out, as they often lack alternative safety nets. Some of the optional benefits now include income, non-earner and caregiver, and death and funeral benefits. Alberta and the federal government have presented a plan for a new pipeline to the West Coast. Announced yesterday evening, it would build along the southern route of the BC's coast and backed by Trans Mountain and Pembina Pipeline. Prime Minister Mark Carney says the plan will be referred to as a federal major projects office for potential fast-tracking. Before the announcement, Carney was in Vancouver earlier in the day announcing an agreement between Ottawa and BC that included support for major projects in the province. The deal said while BC doesn't seek a new pipeline, it would participate in good faith with necessary routing and permitting discussions. For these stories and more, go to MyCochranNow.com.
3: Mix of sun and cloud with a chance of showers later in the day, high 26, low 14. Sunny tomorrow, high 26. Sunny for Sunday, high 27.
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0: Naked Eyes, Promises, Promises, Moose FM. Gorgeous looking Cochrane day. The lake was so pretty this morning as the sun was coming. I was just incredible. Glassy calm. And yeah, I know technically we could see some rain, but who cares, man? Lots of expats, lots of expat Americans in our listening audience, and we want to tip the hat to you for your July 4th celebrations tomorrow. What a fantastic country, 250 years. And look, from a Canadian perspective, we virtually define ourselves by you, either what we have in common or even what we don't. For years, for generations, Canadians have often said, we're not Americans. But the truth is, if you took 100 Canadians and 100 Americans and locked them in a big room with 100 Australians, take the flags off everybody's backpacks, and you're not allowed to fess up, the Aussies would have a hard time figuring it out.
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0: Beastie Boys, fight for your right, Moose FM. MyCochranNow.com is where you go for local news. You want to know what's going on around here? That's the place. Upper right-hand corner, you'll see a big red button. 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It's got to be not-for-profit. 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
7: 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And Camp Bickle is now open for 5 exciting weeks of fun!

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1: Good morning, I'm Dennis J. Puska. Just over $1.9 million from the province is going this year to infrastructure renewal at the 33-year-old Timmins and District Hospital. President and CEO Mike Baker says at the top of the list of that money will go to was $500,000 to new chillers for the air conditioning system. He says the third and fourth floors have been extremely hot in the weather we've been experiencing. There are other items it will address.
2: We have investments in medical gas, so the gas that we use for patient care as well. That's about $350,000. There's more money, about $250,000 is going to go to ventilation systems.
1: The money was announced at the hospital by Timmins MPP George Perry. He also said TADH will get an increase in its provincial portion of its budget this year of $4.2 million. Changes to auto insurance plans for Ontarians are now in effect. Many benefits that were once mandatory are now optional, except for medical, rehabilitation, and attendant care. If your policy automatically renews, rate.ca says you'll retain your current benefits unless you opt out in writing, but new policies will only include mandatory minimums by default. The company says opting out of accident benefits saves a few dollars a month, but exposes drivers to major financial risks and costly out-of-pocket expenses. It adds self-employed workers, students, retirees, and low-income earners face higher risks if they opt out, as they often lack alternative safety nets. Some of the optional benefits now include income, non-earner and caregiver, and death and funeral benefits. Alberta and the federal government have presented a plan for a new pipeline to the West Coast. Announced yesterday evening, it would build along the southern route of the BC's coast and backed by Trans Mountain and Pembina Pipeline. Prime Minister Mark Carney says the plan will be referred to as a federal major projects office for potential fast-tracking. Before the announcement, Carney was in Vancouver earlier in the day announcing an agreement between Ottawa and BC that included support for major projects in the province. The deal said while BC doesn't seek a new pipeline, it would participate in good faith with necessary routing and permitting discussions. For these stories and more, go to MyCochranNow.com.
3: Mix of sun and cloud with a chance of showers later in the day, high 26, low 14. Sunny tomorrow, high 26. Sunny for Sunday, high 27.
0: Wake up, clean up, turn up. 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

0: 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The caller text, and John asks an interesting question. This is kind of part B to something somebody else asked the other day about AI-generated music. We do not play AI music, artificially intelligently developed music, on the air. Only top 40 stuff, got to pass Billboard. But John asks a rather insightful and forward-looking question. What about the day, he says, when Billboard starts charting AI music? John, I don't know. That's a good question, because some of it is starting to get pretty good. And the scary thing is, there simply isn't a human musician alive who can play with the level of proficiency that a computer can. And it's doing nothing but getting better. So by this time next year, who knows? Got to pay some bills. Hollow Notes on the way.
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0: 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Mix of sun and cloud with a chance of showers later in the day, high 26, low 14. Sunny tomorrow, high 26. Sunny for Sunday, high 27.
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1: Good morning, I'm Dennis J. Puska. Just over $1.9 million from the province is going this year to infrastructure renewal at the 33-year-old Timmins and District Hospital. President and CEO Mike Baker says at the top of the list of that money will go to was $500,000 to new chillers for the air conditioning system. He says the third and fourth floors have been extremely hot in the weather we've been experiencing. There are other items it will address.
2: We have investments in medical gas, so the gas that we use for patient care as well. That's about $350,000. There's more money, and about $250,000 is going to go to ventilation systems.
1: The money was announced at the hospital by Timmins MPP George Perry. He also said TADH will get an increase in its provincial portion of its budget this year of $4.2 million. Changes to auto insurance plans for Ontarians are now in effect. Many benefits that were once mandatory are now optional, except for medical, rehabilitation, and attendant care. If your policy automatically renews, rate.ca says you'll retain your current benefits unless you opt out in writing, but new policies will only include mandatory minimums by default. The company says opting out of accident benefits saves a few dollars a month, but exposes drivers to major financial risks and costly out-of-pocket expenses. It adds self-employed workers, students, retirees, and low-income earners face higher risks if they opt out, as they often lack alternative safety nets. Some of the optional benefits now include income, non-earner, and caregiver, and death and funeral benefits. Alberta and the federal government have presented a plan for a new pipeline to the West Coast. Announced yesterday evening, it would build along the southern route of the BC's coast and backed by Trans Mountain and Pembina Pipeline. Prime Minister Mark Carney says the plan will be referred to as a federal major projects office for potential fast-tracking. Before the announcement, Carney was in Vancouver earlier in the day announcing an agreement between Ottawa and BC that included support for major projects in the province. The deal said while BC doesn't seek a new pipeline, it would participate in good faith with necessary routing and permitting discussions. For these stories and more, go to MyCochranNow.com.
3: Mixes sun and cloud with a chance of showers later in the day, high 26, low 14. Sunny tomorrow, high 26. Sunny for Sunday, high 27.
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0: Scorpions rock you like a hurricane, Moose FM. 272-6467 if you want to call or text. This comes from Jeremy. He says, I hear you all the time talking about your wife, Amy. How long have you been married? Was it hard to get her to date you? Jeremy, Amy and I have been married for 25 years, and I'm not sure why she decided to start dating me. I have zero game. Zero. When I was your age, if I was interested in a girl, I'd usually come on too strong. I figured she's going to reject me anyway. Might as well get it over with. But when I said to Amy, how would you feel about becoming the mother of my children? She laughed and said, where's the ring?
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0: Mix of sun and cloud with a chance of showers later in the day. High 26, low 14. Sunny tomorrow, high 26. Sunny for Sunday, high 27.
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1: Good morning, I'm Dennis J. Puska. Just over $1.9 million from the province is going this year to infrastructure renewal at the 33-year-old Timmins and District Hospital. President and CEO Mike Baker says at the top of the list of that money will go to was $500,000 to new chillers for the air conditioning system. He says the third and fourth floors have been extremely hot in the weather we've been experiencing. There are other items it will address.
2: We have investments in medical gas, so the gas that we use for patient care as well. That's about $350,000. There's more money, about $250,000 is going to go to ventilation systems.
1: The money was announced at the hospital by Timmins MPP George Perry. He also said TADH will get an increase in its provincial portion of its budget this year of $4.2 million. Changes to auto insurance plans for Ontarians are now in effect. Many benefits that were once mandatory are now optional, except for medical, rehabilitation, and attendant care. If your policy automatically renews, rate.ca says you'll retain your current benefits unless you opt out in writing, but new policies will only include mandatory minimums by default. The company says opting out of accident benefits saves a few dollars a month, but exposes drivers to major financial risks and costly out-of-pocket expenses. It adds self-employed workers, students, retirees, and low-income earners face higher risks if they opt out, as they often lack alternative safety nets. Some of the optional benefits now include income, non-earner, and caregiver, and death and funeral benefits. Alberta and the federal government have presented a plan for a new pipeline to the West Coast. Announced yesterday evening, it would build along the southern route of the BC's coast and backed by Trans Mountain and Pembina Pipeline. Prime Minister Mark Carney says the plan will be referred to as a federal major projects office for potential fast-tracking. Before the announcement, Carney was in Vancouver earlier in the day announcing an agreement between Ottawa and BC that included support for major projects in the province. The deal said while BC doesn't seek a new pipeline, it would participate in good faith with necessary routing and permitting discussions. For these stories and more, go to MyCochranNow.com.
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5: Mixed sun and cloud with a chance of showers later in the day. High 26, low 14. Sunny tomorrow, high 26. Sunny for Sunday, high 27.
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0: And that's the weekend, Dancing in the Flames, Moose FM. 272-6467 to call in those birthdays or anniversaries. German police, particularly their SWAT teams, are being issued a piece of kit that hasn't been in service for several centuries. They've decided that in order to guard against knife attacks, which are a big thing in Europe, knife attacks, they're going to be giving some of their officers chainmail. Because a knife goes right through plate carriers. It's not going to help you. Next thing you know, they'll be packing crossbows to avoid noise complaints.
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0: Mix of sun and cloud with a chance of showers later in the day, high 26, low 14. Sunny tomorrow, high 26. Sunny for Sunday, high 27.
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1: Good morning, I'm Dennis J. Puska. Just over $1.9 million from the province is going this year to infrastructure renewal at the 33-year-old Timmins and District Hospital. President and CEO Mike Baker says at the top of the list of that money will go to was a $500,000 to new chillers for the air conditioning system. He says the third and fourth floors have been extremely hot in the weather we've been experiencing. There are other items it will address.
2: We have investments in medical gas, so the gas that we use for patient care as well. That's about $350,000. There's more money, about $250,000 is going to go to ventilation systems.
1: The money was announced at the hospital by Timmins MPP George Perry. He also said TADH will get an increase in its provincial portion of its budget this year of $4.2 million. Changes to auto insurance plans for Ontarians are now in effect. Many benefits that were once mandatory are now optional, except for medical, rehabilitation, and attendant care. If your policy automatically renews, rate.ca says you'll retain your current benefits unless you opt out in writing, but new policies will only include mandatory minimums by default. The company says opting out of accident benefits saves a few dollars a month, but exposes drivers to major financial risks and costly out-of-pocket expenses. It adds self-employed workers, students, retirees, and low-income earners face higher risks if they opt out, as they often lack alternative safety nets. Some of the optional benefits now include income, non-earner, and caregiver, and death and funeral benefits. Alberta and the federal government have presented a plan for a new pipeline to the West Coast. Announced yesterday evening, it would build along the southern route of the BC's coast and backed by Trans Mountain and Pembina Pipeline. Prime Minister Mark Carney says the plan will be referred to as a federal major projects office for potential fast-tracking. Before the announcement, Carney was in Vancouver earlier in the day announcing an agreement between Ottawa and BC that included support for major projects in the province. The deal said while BC doesn't seek a new pipeline, it would participate in good faith with necessary routing and permitting discussions. For these stories and more, go to MyCochranNow.com.
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5: This is sun and cloud with a chance of showers later in the day, high 26, low 14. Sunny tomorrow, high 26. Sunny for Sunday, high 27.
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0: lawyers make us tell you. We're CHPBFM Cochrane. 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
0: Idolize was a Canadian modern rock band formed in Vancouver in the early 1980s, fronted by Tad Campbell, and they're best known for their 1985 hit, Tokyo Rose. The group won the Juno for Most Promising New Group in 85 and released three major albums throughout the 80s. Though technically Idolize is still around today, Tad Campbell is the only original member still playing with them. Miles Hill, Phil Robertson, and Glenn Smith have all moved on. John Webster, their keyboardist, is still involved with the group, but in a production capacity.
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0: Moose is sun and cloud with a chance of showers later in the day. High 26, low 14. Sunny tomorrow, high 26. Sunny for Sunday, high 27.
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0: Brian Adams, Somebody, Moose FM. If you're looking for Moose merchandise, mooseware.shop. So what do you have coming up this weekend? Anything interesting or exciting? Does your family mark July the 4th? It's America's 250th birthday. I mean, hey man, any excuse to host a bonfire and barbecue, right? And it's not that we live for the weekends per se, but there's a sense in which the weekends help us live. They help us get through. Little bit of time off, little breather, an opportunity to go do something you wouldn't normally do. Have some fun, spend some energy, or maybe just take a nap. Your weekend plans, 272-6467.
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0: George Michael's mother figure, Moose FM. Well, there you go. That's it for the Friday morning show. That does it for the week. I'm Tim Rout. Thank you very much for listening. Have a wonderful weekend. Stay safe. Have fun. Happy 4th of July to our American cousins. God willing, we'll see you Monday.
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0: Mix of sun and cloud with a chance of showers later in the day. High 26, low 14. Sunny tomorrow, high 26. Sunny for Sunday, high 27.
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4: All right, so technically we have to say that there's a chance of showers today, but it's a very small chance. High 26, falling off to 14 overnight. Sunny tomorrow, high 26. And sunshine for Sunday, high 28.
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4: All right, so technically we have to say that there's a chance of showers today, but it's a very small chance. High 26, falling off to 14 overnight. Sunny tomorrow, high 26, and sunshine for Sunday, high 28.
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4: And we'll help with that dopamine hit.
5: All right, so technically we have to say that there's a chance of showers today, but it's a very small chance. High 26, falling off to 14 overnight. Sunny tomorrow, high at 26. And sunshine for Sunday, high at 28.
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0: All right, so technically we have to say that there's a chance of showers today, but it's a very small chance. High 26, falling off to 14 overnight. Sunny tomorrow, high 26. And sunshine for Sunday, high 28.
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1: Good afternoon. I'm Dennis J. Puska. Two new and relatively small forest fires are burning in our region. MNR Fire Information Officer Isabel Chenard says one of them was reported just over an hour ago, about 33 kilometers southeast of Folliette near Montgomery Lake. It's only 0.1 hectares. Yesterday afternoon, a blaze was confirmed south of Timmins.
2: It is located east of Highway 144 and south of Highway 560, so just kind of southeast of the watershed.
1: That's to the southwest of Three Corner Lake. It's covering 3 hectares of wildland, and Chenard says two crews are making good progress on it. Just over $1.9 million from the province is going this year to infrastructure renewal at the 33-year-old Timmins and District Hospital. President and CEO Mike Baker says at the top of the list that money will go to is $500,000 to new chillers for the air conditioning system. He says the third and fourth floors have been extremely hot in weather we've been experiencing. There are other items it will address.
3: We have investments in medical gas, so the gas that we use for patient care as well. That's about $350,000. There's more money, about $250,000 is going to go to ventilation systems.
1: The money was announced at the hospital by Timmins MPP George Peary. He also said that TADH will get an increase in its provincial portion of its budget this year of $4.2 million. Changes to auto insurance plans for Ontarians are now in effect. Many benefits that were once mandatory are now optional, except for medical, rehabilitation, and attendant care. If your policy automatically renewals, rates.ca says you'll retain your current benefits unless you opt out in writing, but new policies will only include mandatory minimums by default. The company says opting out of accident benefits saves a few dollars a month, but exposes drivers to major financial risks and costly out-of-pocket expenses. It adds self-employed workers, students, retirees, and low-income earners face higher risk if they opt out, as they often lack alternative safety nets. Some of the optional benefits now include income, non-earner, and caregiver, and death and funeral benefits. And the new Center for Strategic and International Studies says the Russian military has suffered 1.4 million battlefield casualties and as many as 450,000 deaths since its full-scale invasion began in 2022. The center says Russia's territorial control of Ukraine also shrank this spring with a net loss of roughly 400 square kilometers. It's in addition to what it calls Ukraine's increasingly successful campaign of short- to long-term strikes against military and economic targets. The center says Russia has suffered roughly 4 times as many fatalities in Ukraine as the U.S. has in all of its wars combined since World War II. For these stories and more, go to MyCochranNow.com.
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6: All right, so technically we have to say that there's a chance of showers today, but it's a very small chance. High 26, falling off to 14 overnight. Sunny tomorrow, high at 26. And sunshine for Sunday, high at 28.
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1: All right, so technically we have to say that there's a chance of showers today, but it's a very small chance. High 26, falling off to 14 overnight. Sunny tomorrow, high at 26. And sunshine for Sunday, high at 28.
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2: All right, so technically we have to say that there's a chance of showers today, but it's a very small chance. High 26, falling off to 14 overnight. Sunny tomorrow, high at 26, and sunshine for Sunday, high at 28.
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6: All right, so technically we have to say that there's a chance of showers today, but it's a very small chance. High 26, falling off to 14 overnight. Sunny tomorrow, high at 26. And sunshine for Sunday, high at 28.
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10: All right, so technically we have to say that there's a chance of showers today, but it's a very small chance. High 26, falling off to 14 overnight. Sunny tomorrow, high 26, and sunshine for Sunday, high 28.
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0: lawyers make us tell you. 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
2: I mean, her butt. It's just so big. I can't believe it's just so round. It's like out there. I mean, gross.

0: Bare Naked Ladies, Lovers in a Dangerous Time, Moose FM. How you doing today? Well, don't you worry about that, because you are just now a mere 2 weeks away before Cap Craze and Capiscacing takes off. Yes, it's going to be kicking off with an amazing tailgate party, which is going to have live music. It's going to have a mechanical bowl. It's going to have some axe throwing activities for the kids. And then, of course, you're going to have the Demolition Derby on Saturday. And Tim Hicks and Zach McPhee wrapping up the Cap Craze weekend. So lots of fun to be had. Definitely going to be entertaining. Never been to a Demolition Derby before, so really excited to go. And get to witness just all of the amazing and, dare I say, outrageous moments that are going to come along with it. Oh, it's going to be a ton of fun. Definitely you want to grab some passes. And if you are not in Capiscacing, it's going to be worth making the drive.
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4: The forecast calls for a chance of evening showers, clearing near midnight to low 14. Sunny tomorrow and Sunday. Tomorrow's high 26. The overnight low, a nice for sleeping 8 degrees, and Sunday's high 25.

0: Poison, nothing but a good time. Moose FM, good afternoon. Almost forgot what time it was for a moment. All right, so Taylor Swift is getting married. You've heard this, and now there are some weird bets coming out surrounding it. One of the gross ones is when Taylor Swift will get pregnant. And it's a little bit dehumanizing to try to bet on somebody's intimate love life, right? So, yeah. It's wild, the things people will bet on and the things people have bet on throughout the history of humanity, which is why we're going to talk about the weirdest things people have ever bet on today. And, of course, gambling should be taken very seriously. And if you know somebody or if you have a gambling problem, you know, there are channels out there to get a little help. So I just wanted to make sure that was said before we dive into this conversation, which we'll do that in about 10 minutes.
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0: Loud Luxury, two friends, BB Rexha, all right, Moose FM. We're talking about those weird things people gambled on throughout the history of humanity. And, of course, gambling should be taken seriously. If you have a problem, you can seek help. Just Google. All right, this one's really weird. Warning. I'm going to give you a warning. I don't know if it's needed, but, hey, in this landscape, you're always better safe than sorry. There was a woman who bet that she could give birth to a rabbit. Yeah. Yep. We're just going to let this sink in. They bet that they could do it. All right. So it wasn't someone else betting that they could do it. They were betting they could give birth to a rabbit. And they went as far as, I don't know how to say this. They were placing rabbit parts in a particular place to deceive doctors, which is ew. And it turned out to be one of history's most famous medical hoaxes. Yeah. And really weird. Oh, imagine being the doctor. And this was in the past too, when people were really, really dumb, right? The further in the past you go, the dumber people were. And oh my goodness, that is not okay.
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11: The forecast calls for a chance of evening showers clearing near midnight to low 14. Sunny tomorrow and Sunday. Tomorrow's high 26. The overnight low, a nice for sleeping 8 degrees, and Sunday's high 25.
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0: Sheryl Crow, If It Makes You Happy, Moose FM. Today, talking about the weirdest things people have bet on throughout human history. And, all right, outrunning a horse while walking backwards. What? who would take that bet that you could outrun a horse backwards, right? Like, the horse running full tilt, you got to run backwards. Can you even run backwards? Can barely walk backwards without trying to fall over. But some did win when the horse was deliberately slowed. Okay, so yes, sometimes the game got rigged so people would win. But that's not fair. Yeah, there's no way people can outrun like a horse, right? Maybe. I have to give credit that there are some really amazing athletes out there.
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0: Lifehouse, you and me, Moose FM, and good afternoon. Taylor Swift getting married soon, so of course people are placing really weird bets on, like, who's going to be there? Is she going to be pregnant? Which, that one's really gross. You should never bet on someone's, like, intimate life. That is just not okay. So with that, we're talking about the weirdest bets people have placed in, like, human history. And one of them is carrying a very heavy man up a mountain without stopping. It was an endurance bet. Many of these were attempted. Some did succeed. Many ended with exhaustion or abandonment. Yeah, no duh, right? Like, even if someone's rather light, like, in your consideration, you know, like, if you're a really big person and you come across, like, you know, a smaller person and you're like, yeah, I can carry them, that's fine. But carrying someone up a mountain, like carrying a box, a lightly packed box up a mountain is eventually going to start to tear at you, right? Carrying a person, yeah. It's nuts people succeeded. I would wonder how big of a mountain we're talking about. Like, clearly not Everest or anything, right? But dang, wish I had someone that would carry me around and or up a mountain. Then I'd go and do more hiking.
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4: The forecast calls for a chance of evening showers clearing near midnight to low 14. Sunny tomorrow and Sunday. Tomorrow's high 26. The overnight low a nice for sleeping 8 degrees and Sunday's high 25.
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5: Here, King. All right, that's it. Come on. Good boy, King.

0: The forecast calls for a chance of evening showers, clearing near midnight to low 14. Sunny tomorrow and Sunday. Tomorrow's high 26. The overnight low, a nice for sleeping 8 degrees, and Sunday's high 25.
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0: Alyssa Reed and Roses, Moose FM, good afternoon. All right, Taylor Swift's getting married. People are placing weird bets on things like who's going to be there, whether or not she's going to be pregnant, which is really gross. That's no one's business, let alone something people should be betting on. So with that, let's mock betting. And by the way, if you have a gambling problem, then there are ways to get help, all right? So take it seriously and Google, because Google will definitely give you all the information you need. Okay. Carrying a heavy... Oh, no, no, we did that one. Okay, all right. Remaining completely silent for months or years. Oh, that would be tough. That would be really tough. And sometimes it did work. There are documented cases of people winning long-term silence wagers, though they required witnesses and strict rules. That would be so incredibly difficult. I mean, maybe not for some, but with an ADHD brain like this one, or ADHD, whatever the heck is going on up in this skull enclosure up here, yeah, that would be impossible. I love talking. I will talk people till they are extremely uncomfortable, right? Because I get uncomfortable in silence. It's weird.
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0: Def Leppard, Foolin', Moose FM. And we got to talk about Cap Craze because, yeah, that's going on in Kappa's Casing, July 17th and the 18th. Lots to see, lots to do. It's going to kick off the tailgate parties on the 17th, okay? Mechanical bowl, axe throwing, activities for the kids, inflatables, those sort of things. All the things you would expect from a wonderful craze. Then you got the Demolition Derby on Saturday. And then Tim Hicks and Zach McPhee playing their lovely, lovely music to take your ears to a place of happiness. And if you get a chance, hey, keep your eyes, or I should say your ears, on the morning show, because you never know when some passes might become available to win. So keep listening to the morning show. And yeah, who knows? Who knows? You may end up getting some free entry into that Cap Craze there. So yeah.
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5: The forecast calls for a chance of evening showers clearing near midnight to low 14. Sunny tomorrow and Sunday. Tomorrow's high 26. The overnight low a nice for sleeping 8 degrees and Sunday's high 25.
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0: Girl with a Problem, the Northern Pikes, Moose FM. Good afternoon. Okay, Taylor Swift getting married. This is going to be something you're going to hear a lot about, all right? But that's not what we're talking about. This is why we're talking about what we're talking about, because people are placing some pretty outrageous bets, right? People will bet on literally anything. And if you have a gambling problem or know someone who does, there are ways to get help. You should look into that. All right. So now we're going to get into our topic, the weirdest bets people have been involved in throughout the history of bets. Eating an entire sheep within the agreed rules. What? I want to know what the agreed rules were, but yes, these were often spread over days or weeks rather than a single meal. But an entire sheep, like that means everything, like everything. All the things. No. But I can eat. I eat really well. I'm a really good eater. Probably could do it. So weird.
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4: The forecast calls for a chance of evening showers, clearing near midnight to low 14. Sunny tomorrow and Sunday. Tomorrow's high 26. The overnight low, a nice for sleeping 8 degrees, and Sunday's high 25.
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0: Moose FM, that was Kim Mitchell, Go For A Soda. Soda pop. Yum, yum, yum, yum, yum. Been doing good not getting the dark sodas anymore. Now I'm just in the ginger ale lane. That's what happens when you get older. You listening, kids? You stop enjoying those tasty things, and then you want ginger ale instead. Because you know what's upsetting is out east, they have a brand of ginger ale. It's like it's called Sussex ginger ale. And you will never in your life taste a better ginger ale. And for whatever reason, it's only available on the East Coast. You can't get it here in Timmins. You can't get it anywhere else in Canada. You can only get it in the East Coast because they're like a smaller operation. But holy moly, it's a dark ginger ale. And it is just, the flavor is untouchable. Now you go back, you take a sip of Canada Dry or something like that, and you're just like, this is baloney. This is thick, cut baloney. What are they putting in this stuff? This isn't ginger ale. I had real ginger ale on the East Coast, and now you're giving me this. I am angry. Thank you for noticing. It's upsetting that you can't get it here. We need to change that.
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0: Cyndi Lauper, time after time, and it's that time for me to go. TGIF, enjoy your weekend. I don't want to see you till Monday, all right? Get out of my face. All right, I'm out of here. It's the weekend. You're allowed to be a little bit silly. Let's go, all right? Go on. Go on now. Get. You go and play. You go now and you go play. What are you doing? All right, you ain't playing yet. You go on, go, get out of here. See you Monday.
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6: The forecast calls for a chance of evening showers, clearing near midnight to low 14. Sunny tomorrow and Sunday. Tomorrow's high 26. The overnight low, a nice for sleeping 8 degrees, and Sunday's high 25.
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4: The forecast calls for a chance of evening showers, clearing near midnight to low 14. Sunny tomorrow and Sunday. Tomorrow's high 26. The overnight low, a nice for sleeping 8 degrees, and Sunday's high 25.
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3: The forecast calls for a chance of evening showers clearing near midnight to low 14. Sunny tomorrow and Sunday. Tomorrow's high 26. The overnight low, a nice for sleeping 8 degrees, and Sunday's high 25.
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folk or evergreen. 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
1: The forecast calls for a chance of evening showers clearing near midnight to low 14. Sunny tomorrow and Sunday. Tomorrow's high 26. The overnight low a nice for sleeping 8 degrees and Sunday's high 25.
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2: The forecast calls for a chance of evening showers clearing near midnight to low 14. Sunny tomorrow and Sunday. Tomorrow's high 26. The overnight low, a nice for sleeping 8 degrees, and Sunday's high 25.
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